0: something. Guess I was thinking about that TikTok. Cut off.
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Scott, his recent number one, What He'll Never Have. Cole Swindell is my co-host as we get back to the chart at 19, Low Cash, Wrong Heart.

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I feel like you'd have to be a little south of sanity to not want to be a part of the Red Wing Shoes Party in the Park. I'll tell you about it after Zach Top on WFRE.

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I saw a story today that actually had me contemplating moving from Frederick, which I love. And I'll tell you why I was actually thinking about it after Corey Kent and Coe Wetzel on WFRE.

WFRE. It's a Saturday, and if you want something a little bit different, Rockwell Brewery is having big band tonight called Swinging Harmony from 7 to 9 p.m. That'll shake things up a bit, I think, for you. Here's Woman, Kane Brown, WFRE.

0: Well, you get a chance to hang out with my brother. That's right, AJ Randall is going to be at the Celebrate Frederick Summer Concert Series tomorrow, thanks to Smock Heating and Air and Antietam World Travel Service. He's going to be live starting at 6 o'clock with Maryland Lottery Scratch Offs, 40 Fun Center Passes, and more. And then the JoGo Project kicks in with some go-go at the Baker Park Bandshell. That's right, it begins at 7 o'clock. So be sure to bring a canned food item in lieu of admission, as well as cash for the weekly 50-50 raffle at tomorrow's Summer Concert Series performance with Smock Heating and Air, Antietam World Travel Service, and 99.9 WFRE.
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